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1: 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It's a noun for spring tides and king tides. 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
1: 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Now, Kaiwaha stands in a place called Waiwhatawhata. Now, as Tohe and his ponunga, Ariki, descended down the mountain to a place that we call Waiwhatawhata, it was flooded and it was raining. So Waiwhatawhata literally means to build a bridge over water. 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
1: 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The tidal wave that struck the shores of Tonga, islands to the north shore and east of New Zealand, was 12 feet in height. 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
2: 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No, this one is Ma Nunu. Now, it's a modifier, and it's strictly speaking, used only of the tide before it begins to ebb. 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Now in February 1885, at a meeting with John Minister, then of Native Affairs at the time, he expressed his concern about the Māori fishing rights. And when he said, I look upon the land below high water mark as being part of my own garden. My mana over these places has never been taken away. But now, in consequence of the word of the Europeans that all the land below high water mark belongs to the Queen, people have trampled upon our ancient customs. Ma Nunu.
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2: 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Lilt as the rain eases a meeting place of heaven and earth. 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Alan King, a soldier in uniform, raises his hand, waves a goodbye, turns and disappears up into the mist that settles in peace above Okahu.
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1: 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The land breeze blows from inland, that is, from the land to the sea. 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

0: Kia ora te whānau, ko awa tēnei. I hope you're having a wicked day and keep it locked right here on Tautoko FM.
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1: 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Did you know that Tohe was actually responsible for naming a lot of places up in the West Coast? So after arriving on top of Pakeha Hill, descending down into Waiwhatawhata, he came to the next valley in which we know now as Waimamaku. And yes, whānau, even the locals call it Waimamaku, but it's actually Waimamaku. Now it actually talks about the flooded rivers with the mamaku trees floating down through them. Yes, the floods were that great at that time, it had teared the trees down from the forest. Hence the name Waimamaku. He kitinga nōna I te mamaku ki rotu I te wai. Mei ngā hoki rā.
0: Te wao te reo, your flavour.
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1: 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A war party arrives from Ngāti Maru.
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1: 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Saying deeper humility I caught a karakia te wāhi ngaro images and people, stories my narrative unfolding on each page. He passed to me, te mata ika, the first example, I then gave it to Natari. All this happened in the warehouse of a printing shop. To receive is to give, to share the abundance. The truck's all loaded, boxes neatly squared, a job well done. 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Back to Waimango we go with our precious load.
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1: 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Now, Omanaya was one of the 11 Taniwha sons of Araituru. Now, each of her 11 sons took a journey to see the country in which they lived in, and each of them made their own mark on the harbour and its surrounding countryside. Now, Omanaya was a particularly lazy Taniwha. Sounds like some of the personalities we have around the marae at times. Now, he travelled due south and burrowed until he hit the mountains of Wāku. As his brother Waima had done earlier, smelling his brother, he followed the scent, digging a path that leads down and under the mountains. Now, despite his efforts, he did not find his brother, and in the attempt to follow someone else's path, he became lost himself. 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
0: Te Wao Te Reo, your flavour.
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1: Whatu ngaro ngaro te tangata. Driving up to the Kingiwaiowa Papakaing on a late autumn Sunday morning, Hokianga comes calling for Naungatanga skipping across cracks in the road, life's fire in its veins. A peaceful hush in pink, tangata still asleep, chooks scratch in the dust looking for a worm, something to eat. Standing on the hill, I survey the lie of the land all round an amphitheatre. Trees are broken and stacked to be taken. Below ngā kahu iriri and a protest flags, he tohu resistance, te mauahara, a portion some people know what others don't. The tilling of the land still remains a record of life's journey.
0: Rota Rota, Ngā Wikitoria, Makio.

0: Yeah, this album is dedicated to all the teachers that told me I never amount to nothing. To all the people that lived above the buildings that I was hustling from, that called the police on me when I was just trying to make some money to feed my daughter.
1: Yeah, yeah.
0: And to all my peoples in the struggle, you know what I'm saying? It's all good, baby, baby.
1: Check it, check it.

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1: 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Now his burrowing created a tremendous commotion and attracted the attention of some locals. Now one of these locals, a giant, stopped him to see what the Taniwha was up to. Now Orira, displeased at being stopped as he made his way through the Umawira hills, responded rather tartly to the giant. The giant, enraged at the youngster's offence, clubbed Orira over the head, killing the Taniwha instantly. A small trench remains to this day where Orira met his end. 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
0: Te Wao Te Reo, your flavour.

0: Rota Rota, ngā Wikitoria Mākio.
1: Ngā hirangaranga. She stood in the quiet, pudded leaves, dancing in the night. She called to her people, loving the knowing, in her arms a vision, peace and tranquility. Her voice soars on high from mountain pa to pa, the sacred hall, the hallowed space, a higher ground where hope and joy spill forth its form. A frequency, I heard it, I know she said it is a special sound. It weaves two worlds when it calls. The axe falls upon the block, splits the log, and a chip is hurled into the heart of the matter. Vibrations hit the spot, it does its job, making patterns upon the moana ripple to the pull of a secret language, moon and wind race, who calls the gathering.
0: Rota Rota, ngā Wikitoria Mākio.
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1: 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Well, I know now, just through some more research, that Whirinaki was also one of the 11 Taniwha sons of Araituru. Now, on their pursuit to break out of mum and dad's embrace and rapu kāinga mōna ake, Whirinaki followed his brother Omanaya. Yes, and they are adjacent valleys. Now, when he met the Waoku Mountain, he still had eagerness in himself. Now, when he took a gigantic jump up, up, up, and up the mountains, his final leap landed him just below the peak of the mountain where his strength failed him. Now, Whirinaki could not push himself one bit upwards. Now, so he ended up rolling and sliding back down where he began. Now, he died there. Now, overtaxed and overtired, and his body drifted back into the harbour, his giant leaps left three short streams or rivers that all bear his name. The Whirinaki River, and one of his leaps left out was the Whirinaki Falls, and there's also the rundown into the empty of the harbour where his mother still guards. Well, I te mohi o rānei koe. Well, you do now, Whirinaki.
0: Te wao te reo, your flavour.
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0: Rota Rota, a Wikitoria Makio.
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1: Mata, with Mihinga Rangi Forbes, an in-depth podcast where newsmakers and Māori commentators unpack the latest political issues impacting Aotearoa. In Season 3, Episode 18, Radio New Zealand's latest Reid Research poll shows Te Pāti Māori's hold on the Māori seats could decide who forms the next government. We speak to media specialist Carmen Parahi and political commentator Shane Te Pau to discuss Te Pāti Māori's big win in Tāmaki, their controversial media ban, and an unapologetic MP's racially charged posts.
2: Ko te reo te Māori o te mana Māori, ko te mana o te reo te Māori o te wiki o te reo Māori, kia mā horohoro ai te mana o tō tātou reo rangatira. Welcome to Mata with me, Mihinga Rangi Forbes, brought to you by Te Māngai Pāho and Irirangi Te Motu, New Zealand on Air. The latest RNZ Reid Research poll shows Te Pāti Māori's hold on the Māori seats could decide who forms the next government. The numbers point to a deadlocked parliament, Labour just ahead of National, but neither bloc is able to govern alone. If Te Pāti Māori keeps all six seats, the overhang creates a 61-60 split, favouring the left. But following its resounding win in Tāmaki Makaurau, Te Pāti Māori has courted controversy, including blacklisting certain Māori journalists and MP Taku Taferis doubling down on racially divisive social media posts. Kāti, ko te pātai nui, he āwhā ki uta, he āwhā ki tai rānei. To answer that question, we had planned to interview Te Pāti Māori's President John Tamihere, but yesterday we were informed he would no longer be available. Tēnā, hei hora atu I o rātou whakaaro mo tēnei take, kua piri mai nei a Carmen Parahi, mātanga kawe kōrero, rawa ko te mātanga tōrangapū a Shane Te Pau. Tēnā kōrua. As it's Te Wiki o Te Reo Māori, can I begin by asking you both, who has been a favourite kaiako reo and why? Carmen.
3: Weirdly, Te Herenga Wakamarae. So I actually went overseas at 18 for a one-year gap year. 8 years later, after visiting places in Europe, I came home. Terrible Te Reo Māori pronunciation. My flatmate at the time when I started at Vic, he used to laugh at me. And in fits of laughter when I used to try and learn Te Reo Māori. But Te Herenga Wakamarae, I spent a lot of time there and everyone there, that's where my strength and love for Te Reo Māori came.
2: E mihi ana ki a koutou Te Herenga Waka. Shane,
4: kia ora.
2: He koe.
4: When I got this question last night, I felt quite embarrassed and ashamed and a bit sad that I didn't take advantage, because I had some great kaiako people that are actually quite, some of them are actually, well, most of them are passed on, but really awesome people like Pretty Big Little Bird from Ngāti Manawa, Pam Bird's brother, Charlie Berryman, Manu Cletus Paul, Ngāpō Wihi when I first moved up here to Tāmaki Makaurau, Jim Perry. Here's the problem. Instead of te reo, we often just talk politics and the struggle and all sorts of other things. But it was a great learning time. And in terms of the modern age, I just want to tautoko and send our support to our te reo teachers, not only in Kura Kaupapa, but in mainstream school. My boy went to Auckland Boys, Matua Love, change the dynamics in the school and will have a massive influence over thousands of boys and their lives.
2: Rangatira kato era tangata, era kaiako. And Shane, isn't it beautiful that today we actually do political podcasts in the reo?
4: I know.
2: So, you know, that's what's changed in those generations. Tōko maha ōku e tēmata kia Irene Pewhairangi au i te kura. Ringiringi, Okeroa, Petiwaia, Manawaiti, Boirangi Hau, Moari Stafford and everyone in the TVNZ Māori programs. E mihi ana tōku ngākau kia rātou katoa.
4: Kia ora. Yeah.
5: Well, let's talk about politics and a bit of bilingualism.
4: Yes.
5: Well, it should have been a good week for Te Pāti Māori last week, following the impressive win by your whanaunga, Ōrini Kaipara, in the Tāmaki Makaurau election. But instead, Tākuta Ferris, your whanaunga, Carmen, posts criticising Pēni Henare's multi-ethnic volunteers hit the headlines. Party President John Tamihere flew into the capital on Tuesday for caucus. Some might have expected him to cool it all down, but instead he told Wātea that he agreed with the substance of Tākuta's comments. What's the substance, Shane, and what is he supporting?
4: I don't know. I don't think it's substantial at all. I think it's very naive. And the other thing is that what we need to learn is just because you look at somebody, that doesn't mean that they don't have whakapapa. You know my kids, you know what they look like. They have whakapapa, they're very proud of it. And the other thing is that I think it lacks a real analysis. This is a time where we need our allies. These people are not our enemies. They oppose this government, they oppose the direction of this government, and we need to build a unity. I think that tangata tiriti are a very important component of what we need in terms of our advancement. And the other thing is I've got a little bit of age on my side, and I know and I remember in the 70s, who were there supporting us in Takaparawha? It was our Pacifica sisters and brothers. And those alliances are long and strong, and I think Doc just got it fundamentally wrong, and I just think he showed a little bit of political naivety and probably just overtly whakahihi.
5: Does he have a point, Carmen? You know, I guess the essence of his kōrero is that the Māori seats should be for Māori, tangata Māori and pāti Māori. Thoughts?
3: That's political rhetoric. So that's what they always stand for, Te Pāti Māori. And that's the catch cry that they have to get people to vote for Te Pāti Māori. It's the Māori electorates. It is for Māori and has been since the late 1800s. I disagree with pointing out our multicultural brothers and sisters, because of all the work I did with Pōtiaki, which was focused on our people and improving the representation of our people and all marginalised communities. And we cannot sideline tangata tiriti. They are our allies, and what we always know is te tiriti, te reo Māori, is for all New Zealanders. But those seats, yes, fundamentally, they are Māori seats for Māori. But does that stop people from supporting Māori in those Māori seats? I don't think so.
4: Yeah.
5: When Dame Tariana and Tāpita announced the original list, party list in 2005, they actively recruited Pākehā, Pacifica and Tauiwi. Perhaps the party has moved away from that. Is that what you're hearing?
3: Strange, because what I loved about them is that they would work with anyone, and we know Peter Sharples worked tirelessly to actually build relationships with China. That China trade deal, is a lot of that has got to do with the work that he did. And so they showed that Te Pāti Māori can work with others. But I actually think, why wouldn't you work to include Te Pāti Māori in general electorate seats, which they try to do in the past, and I think it'd be a great idea to put the wobbles in everyone and actually say, hey, we have got all these people that we want to put in the general electorate seats for Te Pāti Māori. Vice versa, I think NZ First, National and ACT should also stand Māori candidates in the Māori seats, because that will then disrupt that dialogue, that narrative that Te Pāti Māori has continued to voice, which is we are the only Māori party. It's not true. Māori are all types of people. We are not one thing, and we need to stop homogenising us.
5: It's been done before. Māori, other party, other Māori in the seats running in those seats. Me hoki anō ki taua take. Earlier, co-leader Debbie Ngāre Wepeka had apologised and said the comments didn't represent the party. He tōtara wāhi rua, a split tōtara tree is easy prey for the axe. Are mixed messages dangerous for a political party?
4: Oh, I think they are dangerous, but also I think when you've got a smaller party and you've got people that don't really have a nationwide responsibility. Once in a while, they want to have their say. They want to sort of stand out. And I think that's what Doc was trying to do. Perhaps he just felt a little bit left out. And I think by and large, this will be forgotten, and we'll move on. And also the rift between Labour and Te Pāti Māori will move on, because the reality is that if you're going to have a change of government, you're going to have the Greens. You're going to have Te Pāti Māori in some shape or form, or you're going to have to have Labour, and that's what the prize, that's the eyes of the prize that they should be cast upon.
5: It has put pressure on the idea of a left bloc that you discussed before. And actually, I got a bit of audio here from Labour leader Chris Hipkins about those comments to RNZ early in the week.
6: I've made my view very clear to them that we will not accept or tolerate that kind of sentiment. It is not in keeping with the Labour Party's values or the type of government we want to lead.
5: Carmen, what do you make of the Labour Party's position on this?
3: I'm with Shane. Mm. Everyone will forget this in a few months' time as they all start to wrangle and make their backroom deals, which is going to be fascinating this time. Don't forget, though, Labour could also work with New Zealand First. It doesn't have to be a total left bloc. And so it is...
5: Not under Winston Peters. I think he made that announcement again this morning in Wātea.
4: Did he say with Labour, or did he say under the current leadership?
3: Yeah.
5: Under the current leadership.
4: So Winston always gives himself
3: he
4: a
3: does.
4: Bit of out.
5: Shane, some have found those comments by Chris Hipkins paternalistic and suggested that maybe the left bloc could adopt the agree-to-disagree policy like the right bloc has when it comes to core ideas. What are your thoughts about
4: that? I think that probably will happen in the fullness of time, but this really is about trying to win as much vote and support as we lead up to the election. With the notion of sort of experience, I've heard some terrible things being said by politicians, and then, hello, they're in coalition. I think Jim Anderson said something of the nature, and forgive me if I'm wrong, Jim, and you're up there listening to me, but he talked about, you know, that he felt violence towards Helen Clark, and they were a very successful team. Winston Peters and David Seymour have said terrible things about each other. People go out, they do their best, they get the most votes they can, and then they try, then they negotiate the deal.
3: Yeah.
5: Carmen, when you speak to Te Pāti Māori supporters and voters, are they looking to change the government with their votes or support a party regardless?
3: Both. So I do understand what they're trying to do. So it's about systemic change. It's about helping people, voters, to understand how to vote as well, and to let them know that there is a Māori party, so to speak. And so our young people, they love that. They're really into that message. And so, but are they the voters? Tāmaki Makaurau couldn't even get over 30% in the by-election. I did wonder whether Tākuta's message pre-end of voting was going to harm Orini's chances. It didn't, fortunately. And then he doubled down after she got in. So it'll be interesting to see how that dynamic plays out. Remember Te Pāti Māori, though, they've always had dissent, right? Yeah. So Hore Haruera walked. So they, all parties, actually all parties, they've had people that have walked to the left, to the right. And so it'll be, it's going to be a really interesting dynamic amongst all of the MPs.
5: Carmen made a good point there that Tākuta posted a couple of days beforehand and then posted again, and actually really taken the spotlight away from the newest MP, Orini Kaipara, who won the Tāmaki Makaurau seat convincingly. Is it a lost opportunity for positive news for Te Pāti?
4: Yeah, I think it was actually. I think it was actually imposing upon Orini's space. That was a heck of a win. She crushed Pēne. I know that the turnout was low. I thought that that would have benefited Labour, but it didn't. Quite the opposite. And I think it really just shows that sometimes in politics you do need to do discipline, and you do need to sort of play a longer game. Because here's the thing: if Te Pāti Māori and Labour are smart, they could come to some sort of arrangement. Doesn't need to be a public arrangement, and this could be the outcome. The outcome could be Te Pāti Māori winning 6 or 7 of the seats, getting their party vote up a bit higher. And guess what that leads to? It leads to a a hangover, it leads to one or two more parliamentarians coming from Labour into Party Māori and gives them a greater chance of being in government. So, you know, just sometimes you just got to box smart, box clever, and you've got to really focus on what you want in terms of the outcome. And I think what Te Pāti Māori and Labour and the Greens and the people that are hurting out there agree is that our people, particularly Māori, are under attack and they want to change this government.
1: 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In Season 3, Episode 18, Radio New Zealand's latest Reid Research poll shows Te Pāti Māori's hold on the Māori seats could decide who forms the next government. We speak to media specialist Carmen Parahi and political commentator Shane Te Pau to discuss Te Pāti Māori's big win in Tāmaki, their controversial media ban, and an unapologetic MP's racially charged posts.
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0: At TVNZ last weekend, it seems media manager Kiri Tamihere was avoiding letting one of their reporters speak to Orini following her appearance on the Marae programme. Before we go into questions, let's have a listen to that.
1: One News was denied entry by Te Pāti Māori to Orini Kaipara's election night event. Other journalists also struggled to gain access.
2: I think they should have more of an open door policy. I mean, they don't just ban you, Lloyd, they ban the Māoris too.
1: Today, inside the TVNZ building, after her interview on Marae.
3: Congratulations, Orini.
4: Thank you.
3: How come you don't want to do an interview?
5: We'll have a kōrero.
4: We can have a kōrero.
3: Well, how come we can't talk to Orini?
1: More refusals.
3: She's the incoming MP for Tāmaki Makaurau. Why not front today?
5: We did, with our Māori entity. So the things that you need to get today, you can get off Marae.
0: Is that position a fair one, that they can speak to whoever they want, and should MPs be available to all media, Carmen?
6: I'm a bit divided on this, so parties can do whatever they want. Is it very good PR, or is it very good for their voters? Maybe not. But again, I think they are trying to change the system and really focus on mana Māori motuhake, which is very important to our people at the moment. And what does that look like? The problem with systemic change, it takes time. So who are you going to sacrifice in that time to create change in those seats or across general seats and in the electoral system and parliament? Because they're also trying to change how parliament operates. But what we forget that historically parliament has been changing. It constantly changes. Yes, there are fixed kawa in parliament that actually they don't agree to, other MPs don't agree to and don't like doing. And they're quite ridiculous sometimes, some of these, the way they do things. But it is their tikanga, right?
0: You said you were divided. So what's the flip side of that? Because when you're just picking and choosing the media that you want to talk to, how does the media hold those in power to account?
6: Where else are we going to get our messages from? So how do we know what you stand for if you're not going to talk to the media? Because posting up a live on Facebook with your dad is not going to cut it, right? So that is not going to get to the voters that you need. So who are you? Who is your audience? What are the channels you are using? What's the messages that you're trying to put out there? Because their messages are mixed. I understand what they stand for, but policy. What are you actually going to do for our people other than say mana Māori motuhake? Our people are really struggling. This cost of living crisis is ridiculous. It is hurting so many people. Mm. It is so... I go into the supermarket and I really struggle. Luckily, I'm on a health kick and I don't have to buy as much food.
0: Shane, back to that position there with the Māori Party, stipulating that they only want to speak with Māori media. The issue here is that, you know, the political editor is Mikey Sherman, who is a raukura. She is a graduate of Kura Kaupapa Māori. This was the dream, to put our raukura into positions or, you know, pepper them more through society. What do you make of the position of the media ban?
7: I think that it was naive. I think it was mean-spirited, actually. I think that our Māori reporters, we all need to, we may not all agree with them, and nor should we, but to not talk to Yvonne Tahana, who was one of the most high-profile Māori journalists out there, I think was really unfair. And you know what? The other thing is, people like Yvonne, and you would have seen it many, many times, Mihi, and it still goes on today. They get abused by non-Māori in a very violent, fundamental way. And for our own people to say, we're not going to talk to you, I just think is not acceptable. And it just sets a very bad precedent. As I said, there are Māori reporters that I agree with, I disagree with, but I would want to engage them more because they're doing a job for all of us.
6: That's a really good point you both raised, actually, is that if you say you are mana Māori motuhake, then why are you not supporting all Māori in all places and spaces?
0: You mentioned the cost of living there, so let's talk about the RNZ Read research poll. It asked voters about the current struggling economy, and it found the latest data from, well, no, it found that the poll, that more voters now hold this current government responsible,

0: And just some facts. So Stats NZ has found that food prices are up 5%, fruit and veggies are up 9%, cheese 14%, milk 15%, and electricity over 11% now. So 37.6% blame this government, 30% blame the previous, 23% blame both. What are you hearing out there from Māori about the current climate?
1: They're struggling. And the problem with the cost of living price, those prices, is that they keep rising and rising. So it's constantly rising. And it's not just a one-off after 5 years. It's like constantly rising. So it is really, really challenging to live here and to work here and actually provide for your whānau. One thing we also know, this government has not given us a cost of living index for a year. So we actually haven't seen the numbers for a year because they've stalled twice to give us the number. Why are they doing that? Because they're shifting the numbers. They said they're shifting the numbers as well. They're changing the way they do their reporting. It's taken a year. They're hiding the numbers.
0: Are they, Shane, or is this just expected mid-cycle?
2: No, it's normally not expected mid-cycle. It's highly unusual to have a government that was elected with quite a strong mandate and with a prime minister in particular with these sort of numbers. They're sort of unprecedented. And can I tell you that this is really about the choices that they've made where our economy is at. They decided that they wanted to give $17 billion, and I'll say it again for our listeners, to landlords like myself. They wanted to give rebates in effect to big tobaccos in terms of cutting excise duty. So these are the decisions that they've made. I've only been home for a few weeks. There are three fundamental industries in Aotearoa New Zealand that are screwed, and I don't see much hope. Construction, hospo, go to your local cafe, your local restaurant. Absolutely stuff. So you've got construction, you've got hospo, and you go down to Wellington public sector. The houses have dropped by 30%. Our people are feeling it. I think New Zealanders are feeling it, but they're voting with their feet, 210 of our brightest and our best are leaving every day to go to Australia and to London. And when I have a kōrero to those people, as I did yesterday to a young Māori dental nurse, who we really need, she said, Matu, I'm not coming back. Why would I come back for lower wages? There's no superannuation plan for me. And if I go and work in Australia, I'll get 12% of my superannuation plan, and in 5 years' time, I'll be able to use that on deposit in a good whare. And, you know, if I was at her age, I'd be packing my bags and I'd be going too.
1: So GDP that today, right? So it'll be the GDP is expected to be stable. Stable means it hasn't grown and it hasn't tanked completely, but we need it to grow. And this government, this coalition, is big on we will save the economy. Bollocks.
2: Well,
1: they've done nothing to prove it. We've got weak consumer business.
0: Is that what the numbers are showing? The RNZ Read Research poll says Chris Hipkins ahead of Christopher Luxon, but both leaders are recording their lowest approval ratings yet. Yeah. Is the lukewarm reception to Luxon's leadership keeping Hipkins in the role?
2: Probably, but it's actually not unusual for leader of opposition numbers to be relatively low. I think Helen Clark was in like 4 or 5% that last year up to the election. So I'd be relatively happy with Hipkins' numbers if I was him. And, you know, only a year and a half out from the election, there's a fairly decent chance that they could win the Treasury benches. But there's a long way to go in all of this. And let's just see how the Prime Minister is able to handle an increasingly growing grumpy Winston Peters. And what we do know about Winston is he is a creature of habit. And what does he do? About a year out from the election,
1: he leaves.
2: Ariatu. And they just appointed Shane Jones as the deputy leader.
0: That. Does that indicate anything?
2: Yeah, because he said, we've got an election coming up soon, so he's getting ready to rock and roll. And I think he's going to choose what the issue will be. And I think it'll be over energy. And I think that he wants to nationalise the energy sector, which I think most of us will be keen on, because electricity prices are just growing and growing and growing, and they are more manageable. And I think he's going to pick his fight and he's going to do it.
0: Your response, Carmen?
1: I am surprised Luxon isn't rolled at the end of this year or start of next year. Who will Who will they choose, though? That is the question. And obviously the top next two will be the ones off, so Bishop and Wallace.
0: Yes. Thoughts on Shane Jones?
1: Thoughts on Shane Jones. Deputy, it'll be interesting. What I do love is David Seymour and Winston Peters. I love the to and fro, especially around foreign affairs. And I do think that Winston Peters will use that to his advantage.
0: Favourite, because it's Te Wiki with Te Reo Māori, I want to just end with something very positive. Favourite waiata, or do you have a real wish, Korua? Māui tīmata.
1: My real wish is all New Zealanders understand Te Reo Māori is their language. It is for them to use forever. From their children to their kuia karaua, it is every New Zealander's language. Love it, use it.
2: My waiata is an unusual one, out of left field, right field, what do you want to call it, but been spending a bit of time in Europe. And you know the biggest band, Aotearoa band in Europe at the moment? It's called Alien Weaponry, and their genre is thrash metal, and they and it's all in Te Reo, and they head concerts and seasons with 75,000 people. Unheard of, really, in Aotearoa, New Zealand. And I only know this because I was wearing an all-black jersey and this young fella come up to me and said, "You're from New Zealand. My favourite band is from New Zealand." I thought he was talking about Crowded House, but he was talking about Alien Weaponry.
1: Only someone your age would say Crowded House.
2: Yeah. From Te Tai Tokoro, Tongaroa. Tongaroa.
0: Okay.
2: There you go.
0: Ruana Te Whenua. Love that one. Yeah. Played it to my 11-year-old the other day, and he was like, what is this? And I said, this is Māori heavy metal.
2: Yes. Can I also say that I'm from Kawarau, so anything from John Ross and Te Reo and
1: John
2: Troy
1: Ross.
2: Kingi. Yes. There you go.
0: Tēnā kōrua. E mihi ana ki a kōrua mō era whakaro nui. Kia ora.
1: Kia ora.
0: I te whakarongo tātou ki a Shane Te Pau, rawa ko Carmen Parahi. 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We'll be back with more Mata in a fortnight. Nō horo mai.

0: Star with Mihinga Arangi Forbes, an in-depth podcast where newsmakers and Māori commentators unpack the latest political issues impacting Aotearoa. In Season 3, Episode 18, Radio New Zealand's latest Reid Research poll shows Te Pāti Māori's hold on the Māori seats could decide who forms the next government. We speak to media specialist Carmen Parahi and political commentator Shane Te Pau to discuss Te Pāti Māori's big win in Tāmaki, their controversial media ban, and an unapologetic MP's racially charged posts.
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your eyes in the night sky. 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
4: I came into this house to give voice to the voiceless. Is that the issue here? Is that the real intimidation here? Are our voices too loud for this house? Is that the reason why we are being silenced? Are our voices shaking the core foundation of this house? The house we had no voice in building.
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2: I have been silent on this kaupapa for a long time.
3: Kua roa nei au e ngūwana i tēnei kaupapa.
2: It is now my time to speak.
3: E rite ana au ki te kōrero.
2: I came into this house to give voice to the voiceless.
3: He mea tomo e au tēnei whare e whai reo wai te hunga reo kore.
2: Is that the issue here?
3: Ko i rā rānei te take.
2: Is that the real intimidation here?
3: Ko i rā rānei te whakaweti tūturu.
2: Are our voices too loud for this house?
3: He hoihoi rawa rānei o mātou reo i tēnei whare.
2: Is that the reason why we are being silenced?
3: Ko i rā rānei te take o te haumūmūtanga o mātou.
2: Are our voices shaking the core foundations of this house? The house we had no voice in building?
3: E haruru ana rānei te tūwāpapa o tēnei whare i o mātou reo, o tira te whare kaore i whai wāhi o mātou reo i te hanganga mai ona.
2: Our voices sent shockwaves of emotion to every nation throughout the world.
3: I haruru pai te whare i ngā karearoto o ia whenua o tēnei ao.
2: Is this why we are being punished?
3: Ko inei rānei te take e whakawhiua ana mātou?
2: I'm actually a quiet person by nature. But after being in this house for a year and a half, we have had no option but to voice the 100,000 who walked to Parliament, the 300,000 signatures, the 90,000 against the Treaty Principles Bill and the submissions.
3: He tangata ngūwahau. 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
5: They were kept outside this house. And now that side of the house decides to remove us too.
1: 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Hoi anō. 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
5: We will never be silenced and we will never be lost.
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5: I mean, this is ridiculous.
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5: These words were the first words of a chant I made on the footsteps of Parliament a year before making it to the doors of Parliament.
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1: Ko aku kupu mutunga koe nei, Aotearoa, kei te rite mai koe.
5: Clearly the people were ready. Just not one party and 8% of the country was not.
1: E māramāna ki te rite o te iwi. 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
5: Let's be real clear here. The issue is not our response to the problem.
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1: 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That just came to me right there.
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3: The issue is not our response.
1: Yes.
3: The issue is not our response.
1: Ai, e hara i a mātou urupare ki ngā take. 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Ko tana rārangi mutunga nei, let's be real clear here. The issue is not our response to the problem. Nō reira kei te ki ia, ko taku whakamauri i te wairua kei te ki ia, e hara i te mea ko tā mātou whakatumatuma te raru. Ko te raru, ko te mahi. 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
1: Pea? Hara i te mea.
3: 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Hara i te mea ko tā mātou urupare te take o te wā. Oh,
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3: 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Yeah. 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
1: Ko ea.
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1: Māku te Pākehā.
3: Kia ora.
1: I will repeat that again. The issue is not our response to the problem.
4: Kia ki atu anō au. E harai te mea ko a mātou urupare te raru. Ki te raru.
1: It was unruly, disorderly, uncivilized to bring in a treaty principles bill.
4: He tinihanga, he whakaiti, he turekore te kuhutanga mai o tētahi pire mō ngā mātāpono tiriti.
1: It was a dishonorable vote.
4: Kā tahi te pōti taurekareka.
1: To make it very clear to the whole house and everyone listening, not even 24 hours after the Treaty Principles Bill reading.
4: Kia marama pū ai te whare katoa me ngā kai whakarongo, kaore i pau te 24 haora i muri mai te pānuitanga o te pire mō ngā mātāpono tiriti.
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1: 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There were many kōrero stated in this hui.
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4: Ko tāku ki te pika, e marama nau ko te pōti nāna tonu i whakahaere i taua rā, he mea whakararu e au.
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1: Accepted the consequences made that day.
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1: Which was a 24-hour suspension.
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3: Okay.
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1: 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He.

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1: 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Yes, they did. 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
1: 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Long, undisturbed occupation, uncontinuous occupation, and the title to land through occupation by a group, generally over a long period of time. Now, the group is able, through the use of whakapapa, to trace back to primary ancestors who lived on the land, like many of our kaumātua and kuia did with the tribunal and their wai numbers. 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Ahikāroa, burning fires of occupation.
0: Te wā o te reo, your flavour.
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You know, the one with the braids? Yeah. 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
1: 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Very good ara to hear from Te Whare Tapu o Ngāpuhi. 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Yeah, for sure, seabed. 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To the Māori, this land belongs to us. 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

0: Rota Rota, a Wikitoria Machia.
1: Te Puke Hospitality. We've come to rest here for the night. I love the warmth of this room, large enough for us all to fit. Auntie Tia makes sure we have everything we need, makes me feel at home. 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A refreshing shower washes away the daily grime, readies the body for moi. 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I settle on my mattress, Mukapuna joins me. 21st keys in a row, a statement of whānau well-being above and below. The living on the side, the wailing wall out front. Memory of Nanny Waima in her photograph hang. She smiles at me, come stay a while where our beloved tupuna be. I can feel you all around, the place is bursting with joy. What a lovely sleep I have here at Te Puke. Just down the road, it's 4:30 now as we creep, readying to go, Ani and I, while the kids still sleep. Today is the opening of the Ngā Tahuna Papakāinga. We arrive in plenty of time. Twinkling lights from phones light the way on point. Tikanga and love will guide us today.
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0: 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We are your tribal connection.

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